0: Shake it to the max. Please just rewind. 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
1: Kiss FM.

my mind. Can't seem to get it right. Try hard to get further, maybe next time. State of mind. We've been losing our cool, getting into fights. Can't seem to make it right. Deep breaths, more steps, should we draw the